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2: Here's your 98.9 The Mix forecast from Mid-Missouri's 48-hour weather center. Lows of aloft around 60 tonight under mainly clear skies, southeasterly winds 5 to 10 miles per hour. Daytime highs approaching 84. Tomorrow, sunshine mixed with clouds at times. Lows around 67. Tomorrow night, partly cloudy skies. That's your updated forecast. I'm meteorologist Jennifer Wojcicki. Right now, it's 80 degrees.

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enjoy the music. When you're sad, the lyrics pick you up. And when it's payday, you go shopping. Yeah, we understand. Don't worry, we'll be right here when you get back. 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

0: back to Friends. And speaking of, what are one of your pet peeves? Is being like listening to an obnoxious eater one of them? You definitely won't gain friends, but it could help you lose weight because researchers found that loud chewers ate fewer snacks than the quieter ones. The noisy munching may make you extra aware of your mouth, forcing you to eat more mindful.
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1: Here's your 98.9 The Mix forecast from Mid-Missouri's 48-hour weather center. Lows level off around 60 tonight under mainly clear skies, southeasterly winds 5 to 10 miles per hour. Daytime highs approaching 84. Tomorrow, sunshine mixed with clouds at times. Lows around 67. Tomorrow night, partly cloudy skies. That's your updated forecast. I'm meteorologist Jennifer Wojcicki. Currently, it's 78 degrees.

One Republican, I ain't worried. What's going on, Kelly West End? Thanks for hanging out with me. Shaboozy on the way. Plus, let's talk about Stingers. That's up in six. I love this song, Tame Impala, Dracula, right here.

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Because we are all about you. We play your favorite songs in your town on your radio. 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We picked it out special just for you. It's 98.9 The Mix.

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0: So remember when we were younger and we used to make mock of people that wanted to stay home on the weekends? Well, the joke is on us because now we absolutely love canceling plans and staying home on the weekend. How about you?
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2: Here's your 98.9 The Mix forecast for Mid-Missouri's 48-hour weather center. Lows around 60 tonight under partly cloudy skies, southeasterly winds 5 to 10 miles per hour. Partly cloudy again tomorrow, highs level off around 84. Partly cloudy tomorrow night, lows around 67. That's your updated forecast. I'm meteorologist Jennifer Wojcicki. Currently 74.

song we play is a mood improvement therapy session, each lasting only about 3.5 minutes. 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So, how about another? 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

0: Bitches and Shawn Mendes. Do you sleep with the fan on? I sleep with the fan on absolutely all the time, in cold weather, in warm weather, in super hot weather, and sometimes it's super hot. I have two fans on me. But they say to use a fan if you can't sleep. That's why I do it. It works almost every single time.
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10: Here's your 98.9 The Mix forecast for Mid-Missouri's 48-hour weather center. Lows around 60 tonight under partly cloudy skies, southeasterly winds 5 to 10 miles per hour. Partly cloudy again tomorrow, highs of a low around 84. Partly cloudy tomorrow night, lows around 67. That's your updated forecast. I'm meteorologist Jennifer Wojcicki. Currently, it's 68 degrees.
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0: So, crazy person of the day, a man was arrested while trying to set fire to a house. It was not just any house. It was Chris Brown's house. He's okay.
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3: Here's your 98.9 The Mix forecast for Mid-Missouri's 48-hour weather center. Lows around 60 tonight under partly cloudy skies, southeasterly winds 5 to 10 miles per hour. Partly cloudy again tomorrow, highs level off around 84. Partly cloudy tomorrow night, lows around 67. That's your updated forecast. I'm meteorologist Jennifer Wojcicki. Currently, it's 68 degrees.

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1: Dark Horse from Katy Perry. What's up? Kelly West here. It's a good night, an excellent night, in fact, because I've got Alex Warren on the way, One Republic. We are going to talk about Tito Jackson and video games. Let's do it.

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1: Here's your 98.9 The Mix forecast from Mid-Missouri's 48-hour weather center. Partly cloudy skies overnight with a low of 60. Winds out of the southeast around 5 miles per hour. Partly cloudy skies again Thursday. High temperatures reach up to 84. Lows level off around 67 Thursday night. That's your updated forecast. I'm meteorologist Jennifer Wojcicki. Right now, 69.

0: Wonderful early morning, and what a great way to start this midnight hour, the weekend and blinding lights. How you doing? Kelly Weston, and thank you for hanging out with me. Nice early morning. On the way, I got Olivia Rodrigo. Plus, let's talk about selfie reveal. Yeah, it's all up in 12.
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0: Post Malone and Morgan Wallen wrapping it up for me. I had some help. Kelly West here. I hope you have a wonderful, fantastic rest of your early morning. I'll talk to you soon.
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1: Here's your 98.9 The Mix forecast for Mid-Missouri's 48-hour weather center. Lows dip down to about 58 overnight under partly cloudy skies, southeasterly winds around 5 miles per hour. Daytime highs approaching 84. Thursday, sunshine mixed with clouds at times. That's your updated forecast. I'm meteorologist Jennifer Wojcicki. Right now, 65.

hey, whatever you're doing, keep doing it. Let's have some fun tonight, shall we? It's Kendall. I've got the playlist covered and lots to talk about. Sienna Spiro kicking things off with Die on This Hill.

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0: That's Sabrina. I'm Kendall, and the playlist continues next. Don't go anywhere. Harry Styles in your future, Kelly Clarkson, and the Chili Peppers, too. Hang out.
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1: Here's your 98.9 The Mix forecast for Mid-Missouri's 48-hour weather center. Lows dip down to about 58 overnight under partly cloudy skies, southeasterly winds around 5 miles per hour. Daytime highs approaching 84. Thursday, sunshine mixed with clouds at times. That's your updated forecast. I'm meteorologist Jennifer Wojcicki. Currently 62.

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1: Here's your 98.9 The Mix forecast for Mid-Missouri's 48-hour weather center. Lows level off around 58 overnight under partly cloudy skies, southeasterly winds around 5 miles per hour. Sunshine mixed with clouds at times again Thursday, highs level off around 84. That's your updated forecast. I'm meteorologist Jennifer Wojcicki. Right now, 61.

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0: Is the first day of the week Sunday, Monday, or another day? A poll asked, and believe it or not, we were about 50-50 split. I'll tell you about it. Coming up, a fun playlist to hang out for Taylor Swift and Chapel Roan next.
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6: Mid-Missouri weather. Here's your 98.9 The Mix forecast for Mid-Missouri's 48-hour weather center. Lows level off around 58 overnight under partly cloudy skies, southeasterly winds around 5 miles per hour. Sunshine mixed with clouds at times again Thursday, highs level off around 84. That's your updated forecast. I'm meteorologist Jennifer Wojcicki. Right now, 60.

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3: Here's your 98.9 The Mix forecast for Mid-Missouri's 48-hour weather center. Lows level off around 58 overnight under partly cloudy skies, southeasterly winds around 5 miles per hour. Sunshine mixed with clouds at times again Thursday, highs level off around 84. That's your updated forecast. I'm meteorologist Jennifer Wojcicki. Right now, 60.

That's Lotto. I'm Kendall, and I've got a list of all the things we're looking forward to in June. Also, the most misspelled words across America. What word gives you the most trouble spelling-wise? We'll discuss coming up.

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But don't forget to take us along. We'll bring all your favorite songs to help you enjoy the ride. 98.9 The Mix.

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Playing the hottest hits made by other talented human beings. 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

0: Doing a little dancing indeed. And I've got Somber and One Republic next. 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
1: Here's your 98.9 The Mix forecast from Mid-Missouri's 48-hour weather center. Partly cloudy skies today with daytime highs approaching 84. South winds 8 to 15 miles per hour. Lows level off around 68. Tonight, mainly clear skies. Slight chance for storms. Tomorrow, high of 85. That's your updated forecast. I'm meteorologist Jennifer Wojcicki. Right now, it's 58 degrees.

Why was a man banned from all Six Flags parks for life? And celebrities who have saved lives. We'll dive in. Here's Alex Warren and Fever Dream.

when your parents punished you by sending you to your room? Funny how now that's the only place you want to be. Well, thanks for bringing us along. 98.9 The Mix.

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0: Well, I gotta go. It's Kendall dancing out the door, but the playlist continues. Santa Spiro and Jonas Brothers on the way. Have a great day.
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1: Here's your 98.9 The Mix forecast from Mid-Missouri's 48-hour weather center. Partly cloudy skies today with daytime highs approaching 84. South winds 8 to 15 miles per hour. Lows level off around 68. Tonight, mainly clear skies. Slight chance for storms. Tomorrow, high of 85. That's your updated forecast. I'm meteorologist Jennifer Wojcicki. Currently, it's 59 degrees.

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0: Forever Young, Ava Max, he's on there. And Bernie with you. Thank you for stopping by. Ella Langley is on the way.
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Well, sorry, you're in the wrong place. 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

0: Swift, Justin Bieber, Dua Lipa, The Weeknd, Chappell Roan, and more play here. 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
1: Leonard Wood leaders are taking their message directly to military families. Garrison Commander Colonel Stephen Bartley and other installation officials recently conducted the first of several planned walking town halls in the Stonegate housing area. The effort allows residents to speak face-to-face with decision makers about maintenance concerns, neighborhood safety, traffic issues, and housing needs. Leaders say several concerns were addressed immediately, including speeding complaints, crosswalk planning, and abandoned vehicle removal. The next walking town hall is scheduled for June 15th in the Piney Hills housing area. The Pulaski County Sheriff's Office has announced that K-9 Stitch has received a new bullet and stab-resistant protective vest. The vest was donated through the nonprofit organization Vested Interest in Canines and sponsored by a supporter from Colorado Springs, Colorado. The organization has provided more than 6,500 protective vests to law enforcement canines nationwide since 2009. A Rolla woman is facing serious felony charges after an alleged domestic assault in St. James. Authorities say 46-year-old Stephanie Yvonne Balkaitis Clark was arrested after allegedly placing a loaded 9mm handgun against a victim's head during an argument. Investigators say a struggle followed before the victim escaped and called 911. Balkaitis Clark was later located and arrested. She is charged with armed criminal action and first-degree domestic assault and is being held without bond in the Phelps County Jail. The Fort Leonard Wood Mid-Missouri chapter of the Association of the United States Army is celebrating another successful year of service. The organization reports it has recognized nearly 1,500 Vietnam-era veterans since 2021 and recently honored 34 veterans during a Missouri Veterans Recognition War Medallion ceremony in Lebanon. Retired Command Sergeant Major Freddie Brock will step down as chapter president this week, with Lebanon resident John Gideon taking over leadership duties. And in Gasconade County, a Rolla woman has been charged after allegedly stealing a pickup truck and a tractor. Investigators say Ashley Walser is accused of taking a Ford F-250, returning it, and then stealing a Kubota tractor before abandoning it. Deputies later found her hiding on a nearby property. She's being held on a $50,000 bond. That's the latest from 98.9 The Mix and Sunny 104.5.
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4: Here's your 98.9 The Mix forecast from Mid-Missouri's 48-hour weather center. Partly cloudy skies today with daytime highs approaching 84. South winds 8 to 15 miles per hour. Lows level off around 68. Tonight, mainly clear skies. Slight chance for storms. Tomorrow, high of 85. That's your updated forecast. I'm meteorologist Jennifer Wojcicki. Currently, it's 57 degrees.

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2: Welcome to your Thursday, June 4th, 2026. Jamie Turner in the house. Hope you're having a great morning so far. It is beautiful out there. Nice. Couldn't ask for a better morning. Not bad at all. We are sitting at 57 right now. We'll see 84 today. Under a partly sunny sky, beautiful, perfect day for the Route 66 Summerfest, which I will be broadcasting from this afternoon, 4 to 6 right here with 98.9 The Mix. It'll be live from downtown Rolla. Been a while since we have broadcast from Rolla, and today we are making up for lost time and doing something fun this afternoon. So please come and join us, say hello, it'll be awesome. All right, let's get to entertainment news for a Thursday. A24's horror film, Backrooms, which my son loved, reached $100 million at the domestic box office on Wednesday, just 6 days after release. The movie from YouTuber Kane Parsons now stands as A24's highest-grossing domestic film ever, surpassing December's Marty Supreme, which earned $96 million. Backrooms launched with $81 million domestically last weekend, tripling A24's previous opening record set by Civil War at $25.5 million. The film also delivered the biggest debut for an original horror movie in history, and Parsons, at 27, became the youngest filmmaker with a number one box office hit. The story follows future store owner Chitwheel Etchefor discovering a mysterious doorway in his building that leads to an endless maze of mysterious liminal places, with his therapist pursuing him whenever he disappears. My son loved it. Took him to see it. I didn't see it, but I dropped him off with his friends. They saw it, I believe it was Monday night, and absolutely loved it. And then my son was telling me that he heard us talking about the box office numbers, and he said, this means more YouTubers are going to get movies. And I said, yep, he's opened the door, hasn't he? So it'll be interesting to see how many more of these YouTubers, as my son calls them, starts getting involved in Hollywood. ABC has named comedian and Saturday Night Live cast member Marcelo Hernandez as host of the 2026 ESPY Awards. The network said that Hernandez will bring his signature humor and vibrant personality to the event on July 15th in New York City. The annual show saw honors top athletes and sports achievements, and it airs on ABC and streams on ESPN+, Hulu, and ABC platforms. And Robert Pattinson is pushing back against claims that he skipped workouts while filming The Batman. In a GQ interview, the actor said he worked out every kung fu every day during production of the 2022 film. He added, even after that, I still look like I didn't work out. He said, I worked out twice a day, like 3 o'clock in the morning. Pattinson said he now trains in a home gym. More entertainment news next hour. This hour, we have music from Somber. We'll hear from Chapel Roan. We have more music on the way from Papa Roach. What's Hot? Alarm Clock Throwback. All right here this hour at 98.9 The Mix. As the music rolls on with Halsey, this is Bad at Love. Good morning.

taking it down a notch because we're starting to make our competitors look bad. But nah, here's another hit. 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

0: 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There's Somber and Homewrecker. Coming up, we'll hear from Chapel Roan, also Papa Roach, in just a few. The Biebs on the way, and your alarm clock throwback for a Thursday, June 4th. That's happening soon as well. So, Oreo is teaming with Wetzel's Pretzels for a new treat. Wetzel's Pretzels Oreo Blitz is described by the companies as featuring Wetzel's warm, hand-rolled, bite-sized pretzel blitz topped with vanilla cream, sprinkled with Oreo cookie crumbles, and finished with mini Oreo cookies for a sweet mix of soft, crunchy, and creamy textures in every bite. The treat is available at Wetzel's Pretzels locations nationwide through October 4th or until they sell out. I would assume they would sell out like in 2 months. I'm just going to throw that out there. So better get yours while you can. That's what's hot for a Thursday, June 4th, 2026.
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when you're sad, the lyrics pick you up. And when it's payday, you go shopping. Yeah, we understand. Don't worry, we'll be right here when you get back. 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

That song we just played by Papa Roach got me to thinking about some of the other artists that were very similar at the time, back in the day. And I thought of this group, Hoobastank, that we used to play. This was their biggest hit, came out in 2003. And we haven't played it in a while. 21 years ago is when it was released. Today's Alarm Clock Throwback, The Reason, on 98.9 The Mix.

0: Justin Bieber, Intentions, 98.9 The Mix. Today's best music mix. Smells nice. Smells lovely. Go out into the city of St. Robert or Waynesville. You'll smell nice air. Clean air. Not the case for some of America's sweatiest cities, especially in Florida. You might smell armpit down in Florida. A new report ranked America's 80 biggest cities from the most to least sweaty using climate metrics like heat index, dew point, and humidity, along with hours of sun, heat stress, hydration demand, estimated fluid loss, and overnight recovery capacity. That's a lot of stuff. And Florida is apparently really sweaty. So the 10 sweatiest cities, here they are. Jacksonville, Florida. Houston, Texas. I believe that. It's really hot down there. I thought I was going to die. Well, that was in Galveston, but it's right there. Thought I was going to die. Turns out I had heart failure. Didn't know that at the time. New Orleans, Louisiana. Not surprised there. It is, really hot down there. You could just, take a rag and wring it and water just drenches out. Now, it's smelly, yes, like mildew, but I've never smelled BO there. Orlando, Florida came in at number 7 on the list of the sweatiest cities in America. Tampa, number 6. Yeah, they're all Florida. Number 5, Melbourne. Honolulu, Hawaii, okay. Somebody other than Florida, Texas, or Louisiana. Fort Myers, Florida came in at number 3. Miami, number 2. And West Palm Beach, number 1. Boy, that's going to look good on tourism promotions, right? Come to the sweatiest city in America.
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2: Here's your 98.9 The Mix forecast from Mid-Missouri's 48-hour weather center. Partly cloudy skies today with daytime highs approaching 84. South winds 8 to 15 miles per hour. Lows level off around 68. Tonight, mainly clear skies. Slight chance for storms. Tomorrow, high of 85. That's your updated forecast. I'm meteorologist Jennifer Wojcicki. Currently, it's 57 degrees.
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0: Taylor Swift, Opalite, 98.9 The Mix, playing today's best music mix. And coming up, we'll hear from One Republic. We have Green Day on the way. We have local news at 7. Stay right here for all of that. And tell me something good at 7:20. So our sound off topic of the day, we want to know, what's a helpful home tip that you were super thankful to find out that actually worked or made something easier? Like and follow KFLW 98.9 The Mix on Facebook to join in on the conversation. Again, a helpful home tip that you were super thankful to find out that actually worked or made something a little easier. 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
1: Leonard Wood leaders are taking their message directly to military families. Garrison Commander Colonel Stephen Bartley and other installation officials recently conducted the first of several planned walking town halls in the Stonegate housing area. The effort allows residents to speak face-to-face with decision makers about maintenance concerns, neighborhood safety, traffic issues, and housing needs. Leaders say several concerns were addressed immediately, including speeding complaints, crosswalk planning, and abandoned vehicle removal. The next walking town hall is scheduled for June 15th in the Piney Hills housing area. The Pulaski County Sheriff's Office has announced that K-9 Stitch has received a new bullet and stab-resistant protective vest. The vest was donated through the nonprofit organization Vested Interest in Canines and sponsored by a supporter from Colorado Springs, Colorado. The organization has provided more than 6,500 protective vests to law enforcement canines nationwide since 2009. A Rolla woman is facing serious felony charges after an alleged domestic assault in St. James. Authorities say 46-year-old Stephanie Yvonne Balkaitis Clark was arrested after allegedly placing a loaded 9mm handgun against a victim's head during an argument. Investigators say a struggle followed before the victim escaped and called 911. Balkaitis Clark was later located and arrested. She is charged with armed criminal action and first-degree domestic assault and is being held without bond in the Phelps County Jail. The Fort Leonard Wood Mid-Missouri chapter of the Association of the United States Army is celebrating another successful year of service. The organization reports it has recognized nearly 1,500 Vietnam-era veterans since 2021 and recently honored 34 veterans during a Missouri Veterans Recognition War Medallion ceremony in Lebanon. Retired Command Sergeant Major Freddie Brock will step down as chapter president this week, with Lebanon resident John Gideon taking over leadership duties. And in Gasconade County, a Rolla woman has been charged after allegedly stealing a pickup truck and a tractor. Investigators say Ashley Walser is accused of taking a Ford F-250, returning it, and then stealing a Kubota tractor before abandoning it. Deputies later found her hiding on a nearby property. She's being held on a $50,000 bond. That's the latest from 98.9 The Mix and Sunny 104.5.
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5: here's your 98.9 The Mix forecast from Mid-Missouri's 48-hour weather center. A blend of clouds and sun today with daytime highs approaching 84. Southerly winds 8 to 15 miles per hour. Lows dip down to about 68 tonight, mainly clear. A blend of clouds and sun tomorrow, slight chance for storms, 85. That's your updated forecast. I'm meteorologist Jennifer Wojcicki, currently 57.
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Goo Goo Dolls, that's Iris. They never say Iris in the song. That's a 90s thing, I think. But I love the 90s. Always loved the music from back in the day. Always a lot of fun. They just never tell what the title is. That's my job. That's where I come in. And to tell you what's happening in entertainment news. Here we are for a Thursday, June 4th. TMZ, Alex Earle, to be in Benson Boone's next video. She's adding that to her resume. It reports that TMZ reports that Earle is tapped to be in Benson Boone's new music video for The Time of My Life. Where does Benson personally ask Alex to appear in the vid? The details of the video are under wraps. This is no surprise to fans as the pair crossed paths at last year's American Music Awards and have been chummy since. Scary Movie 6, which my son is looking forward to, my oldest son Carson, is poised to top the weekend box office. The first Scary Movie since 2013 brings Anna Faris and Regina Hall back to the horror comedy series. It's expected to make $70 million in its debut weekend, pushing the horror film Backrooms into second place. Third place will likely belong to Masters of the Universe reboot, which is projected to pull in about $30 million in its first weekend. Seeing all of the He-Man toys back in the store is pretty awesome. Reminds me of my childhood. I didn't actually have the He-Man toys. My mom didn't let me play with the toys because she thought they encouraged violence. But she let me watch Sanford and Son, so I had that going for me. I knew some kids who weren't allowed to watch Sanford. Anyway, my cousins had the Skeletor castle, and we played with that every chance we got. I love that. I don't know whatever happened to their old castle, but boy, that might be worth some change today. Maroon 5 now as the music continues. This is Heroin on 98.9 The Mix. Good morning.

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2: This is a cool story out of Detroit. Detroit City. Yeah. Love this story. You're telling me something good for a Thursday, June 4th. There's a new unexpected superhero in Detroit. A French priest named Jean-Baptiste Cummins was in his church parking lot when he heard tires squeal and a loud crash. Then he saw an 18-year-old suspect running toward him with someone shouting, "Stop him!" Jean-Baptiste sprang into action. He tackled the suspect and said he, quote, "unfortunately had to give him a few punches." The young man had stolen the car and caused a crash, which injured a woman. Afterwards, Jean-Baptiste joked, "Just another day in the D." This sounds like a show. You know, a detective show where a priest it doubles as a detective fighting bad guys. Don't mess with the priest. Don't mess with Jean-Baptiste. That's today's Tell Me Something Good for a Thursday, June 4th. 2026.
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TLC 98.9 The Mix, playing today's best music mix. And today is the day, the kickoff of the 100 years celebration of Route 66 at Summerfest in downtown Rolla. I'll be there broadcasting live tonight, starting at 4 p.m. We'll kick things off Thursday night with a ribbon cutting and parade featuring classic cars and motorcycles, ending at the festival lots. After the parade, stick around for some great music at the band show. This is more than a festival. It's a milestone. Food, music, photo ops, vendors, activities for all ages. And there'll be more music and more time to celebrate and kick off summer the best way we know how in mid-Missouri. It's going to be a lot of fun. It's the Route 66 Summerfest happening in downtown Rolla, June 4th, 5th, and 6th. I'm there tonight, 4 to 6 p.m., downtown Rolla. Come see us. It'll be a lot of fun, and we'll celebrate Route 66. Here's Olivia Dean as the music continues. So easy. I could be-

0: You know, something we haven't talked about in a long time. Crazy criminals. I know back in the day we used to do a lot of that, and then we just kind of got away from it, and we thought it was overdone. And occasionally a story comes out of the woodwork and just falls in our lap from the heavens, from the radio show prep heavens, that's too good to pass up. And here it is. You know, most people have rolled their eyes at something a coworker has done in the break room, but pulling a gun is just a little extreme. I'm just going to put that out there. Don't do that. Well, a 46-year-old detective named Michael DeBays was at a police headquarters in Myrtle Beach, South Carolina, Saturday when he got into it with a patrolman. Michael was furious because the guy was warming up fish in the microwave. Causing a bad odor in the office. He was so upset, he pointed his gun at the other officer, which is not cool, no matter how nasty the microwave was. By the way, there's no word on what kind of fish it was. Hey, it was just fish in the microwave. That's just terrible. Michael was arrested, obviously, for pointing a gun at someone, which is a felony in his circumstance. He was booked and released. He's also been fired. Yeah, kind of figured that. They frown on that when you pull a gun on a coworker. The other officer won't be charged with a crime for microwaving the fish, although he should. Have you smelled that in the microwave? We had, I know you remember Latrice Langston, who used to work here and did mornings with me for a while. She microwaved collard greens in the microwave. It smelled like the sewer backed up. Just terrible. And in fact, a memo went out from management later on about having more courtesy for your fellow employees of what not to microwave in the break room. And by the way, this was back when we were in the old Ozark Media building on Marshall Drive. And there were two stories. And there was a newspaper. It was the old Pulaski County Mirror newspaper in the basement. And they came up like, what is that smell? So it was filtering, I guess, through the air vents. That's how bad it was. Collard greens. Fish. That would be even worse. Fish and collard greens. You would need a priest.
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11: Here's your 98.9 The Mix forecast from Mid-Missouri's 48-hour weather center. A blend of clouds and sun today with daytime highs approaching 84. Southerly winds 8 to 15 miles per hour. Lows dip down to about 68. Tonight, mainly clear. A blend of clouds and sun. Tomorrow, slight chance for storms, 85. That's your updated forecast. I'm meteorologist Jennifer Wojcicki. Currently, it's 62 degrees.
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4: 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Fireworks. It's going to be awesome. 4th of July, we're going to be there too. 98.9 The Mix. That's your Fort Leonard Wood update for a Thursday, June 4th. 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

0: Swift, Justin Bieber, Dua Lipa, The Weeknd, Chappell Roan, and more. 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
1: Leonard Wood leaders are taking their message directly to military families. Garrison Commander Colonel Stephen Bartley and other installation officials recently conducted the first of several planned walking town halls in the Stonegate housing area. The effort allows residents to speak face-to-face with decision makers about maintenance concerns, neighborhood safety, traffic issues, and housing needs. Leaders say several concerns were addressed immediately, including speeding complaints, crosswalk planning, and abandoned vehicle removal. The next walking town hall is scheduled for June 15th in the Piney Hills housing area. The Pulaski County Sheriff's Office has announced that K-9 Stitch has received a new bullet and stab-resistant protective vest. The vest was donated through the nonprofit organization Vested Interest in Canines and sponsored by a supporter from Colorado Springs, Colorado. The organization has provided more than 6,500 protective vests to law enforcement canines nationwide since 2009. A Rolla woman is facing serious felony charges after an alleged domestic assault in St. James. Authorities say 46-year-old Stephanie Yvonne Balkaitis Clark was arrested after allegedly placing a loaded 9mm handgun against a victim's head during an argument. Investigators say a struggle followed before the victim escaped and called 911. Balkaitis Clark was later located and arrested. She is charged with armed criminal action and first-degree domestic assault and is being held without bond in the Phelps County Jail. The Fort Leonard Wood Mid-Missouri chapter of the Association of the United States Army is celebrating another successful year of service. The organization reports it has recognized nearly 1,500 Vietnam-era veterans since 2021 and recently honored 34 veterans during a Missouri Veterans Recognition War Medallion ceremony in Lebanon. Retired Command Sergeant Major Freddie Brock will step down as chapter president this week, with Lebanon resident John Gideon taking over leadership duties. And in Gasconade County, a Rolla woman has been charged after allegedly stealing a pickup truck and a tractor. Investigators say Ashley Walser is accused of taking a Ford F-250, returning it, and then stealing a Kubota tractor before abandoning it. Deputies later found her hiding on a nearby property. She's being held on a $50,000 bond. That's the latest from 98.9 The Mix and Sunny 104.5.
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6: Here's your 98.9 The Mix forecast from Mid-Missouri's 48-hour weather center. A blend of clouds and sun today, with daytime highs approaching 84. Southerly winds 8 to 15 miles per hour. Lows dip down to about 68 tonight, mainly clear. A blend of clouds and sun tomorrow, slight chance for storms, 85. That's your updated forecast. I'm meteorologist Jennifer Wojcicki. Currently, it's 62 degrees.

98.9 The Mix, and this is entertainment news for a Thursday, June 4th, 2026. Had to turn on my news voice there. All right, entertainment news. Good morning. A few things to talk about. An auction of items from legendary actress Marilyn Monroe brought in about $2.5 million on what would have been her 100th birthday. Monday's auction was made up of items taken from the estate of two of Monroe's close friends, like the Christian Dior suit worn during her honeymoon with baseball star Joe DiMaggio in 1954. That went for $450,000 and set a record. I wonder if some dude bought that and is going to wear it. Just a thought. Other items on the block included a pair of earrings sold for $385,000, a personal letter from playwright Arthur Miller as his marriage to Monroe was nearing its end, and letters from Monroe's psychiatrist. $2.5 million. The John Wick spinoff film, Kane, has inked Mason Thames to join the cast. The plot is under wraps, but Donnie Yen is returning to star in the film alongside Rei Soyama, returning as Akira. And Dicker Montgomery. The plot picks up after the events of John Wick Chapter 4 as Kane has been freed from his obligations to the High Table. Production is underway. And from Nashville, country music superstar Garth Brooks is eyeing the sale of his catalog that would include both his publishing and recorded music rights. The legendary country singer's nearly four-decade career has produced hit songs, including Friends in Low Places, The Dance, We Shall Be Free, and Shameless. Ba-ba-ba-ba. He does it better than I do. The news that Brooks is considering a sale was first reported by Wall Street Journal and Billboard. The price tag for Brooks' catalog could reach up to $2 billion, which would be a record for an artist's music, according to The Journal. That is incredible. We'll see if that happens. If he does that, I would think that him and Trisha Yearwood, could just lay on the beach the rest of their lives. Remember in the late 90s when he did Chris Gaines? It was his alter ego. So he kind of looked like an emo artist. And even had a little soul patch. Had his hair combed down around his eyes, even kind of sported some makeup. It was hilarious, but it was also very creative. And I remember some of the pop stations playing this song, and it's kind of a guilty pleasure of mine. Chris Gaines, It Don't Matter to the Sun, on 98.9 The Mix. And I don't know if Chris is in on this publishing deal or not. Have to find out what his thoughts are. But it don't

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0: Midnight in the Mix. Today's best music mix. And a throwback from the Lumineers. Teddy Swims, Adele, all coming up in just minutes. Stay right here for all of that. Three things you didn't know coming up a little bit later on this hour. Now we've got Patrick in the house with us from Ed Morse Ford. Patrick, how are you today?
1: I am doing very, very well. It's going to be a nice, warm day. I'm pretty excited about that. And we still have the employee pricing for everyone right here at Ed Morse Ford. And, you know, we've been selling these things like crazy, but Ford's been sending us more, so we've got our stock back in order. And, you know, we're ready to put some new people in some new rides for this summer.
0: That is good to hear. It's a great day to go out and test drive a new vehicle and buy one from Ed Morse Ford, right?
1: Yeah. So the employee pricing, it's literally for everybody. So you could come in to Ed Morse Ford right here in St. Robert and buy a vehicle for what anybody at the factory can buy one for. It's a fantastic deal. They did this last year as well, but I've never heard of them doing that before that I know of. And, you know, it's very successful. A lot of people are getting vehicles for a bargain. And we have them right here at Ed Morse Ford in St. Robert. We're ready to help anybody. And, you know, if you have a trade, you know, that's great. We take trade-ins. And even if you don't, you know, even if you don't need a vehicle right now and you want to sell your vehicle, we can help you with that too. So even if you don't buy one from us, you know, you're leaving, you're leaving the state, whatever's happening, you have too many vehicles, you want to get rid of a payment, whatever it is, we can help you with that. We have on-site appraisers every single day that are on standby to help you with that. So if you want to get rid of it, just bring your vehicle in, stop in anytime, and we'll get an appraisal. And if you like our number, which you most likely will, we can write you a check right there for that car, and you'll be on your way. And that's how easy we make it to, you know, we'll buy your vehicle, we'll make it easy, we'll get you a new ride, we'll make that easy. And, you know, we can take care of you after the sale with our service and parts department.
0: They're all about making it easy at Ed Morse Ford. And you guys do a great job of that by treating everyone like family.
1: That's exactly what we do. 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You and I have talked about this before. 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So, you know, a lot of the times when you get them from the other auto parts store, they don't have a warranty or whatever. But we have, even, you know, like if a factory trained technician installs the Ford factory part, the warranty and the labor is covered on that. So that's, you know, sometimes you get, an aftermarket part and it doesn't work as well, and it, you know, they break down or whatever, and you know, we're, you know, Ford's going to back you up, and Ed Morse is going to back you up there too. So we really try to treat everyone like their family, and just take care of everybody. And I try to talk about stuff like this, you know, because people just don't know. I didn't know that was there until I started Ed Morse Ford. So you know, try to get the tips and the trade to everybody out there.
0: Sure.
1: So you could save some money and have a better experience, especially if you come see us at Ed Morse Ford right here, St. Robert.
0: More great reasons to shop with Ed Morse Ford, and you'll actually see what it means to be backed by Ed Morse Ford, backed by Morse. Patrick, before we go, are there any vehicles on the lot that are sticking out to you right now during this sale time over at Ed Morse Ford?
1: There absolutely is. You know, and I'm an F-150 guy, so we have this brand new, qualifies for the employee pricing for everyone. It's a F-150, it's a Lariat edition, so it's got the leather. Ooh. Super nice vehicle.
0: Yeah.
1: And it's that dark, deep maroon red, you know what I'm talking about?
0: Yeah.
1: And it looks so good, and it's got the, you know, the leather interior on it, and I, you know, it's the one that's standing tall out there for me today, and that's the one that I've got my eye on anyways. If you want to come see us at Ed Morse Ford right here in St. Robert on VFW Memorial Drive, open till 6 p.m. in the sales department, 5:30 in parts and service.
0: Patrick, thank you so much for visiting with us. We'll talk to you tomorrow.
1: Okay.
0: That's Patrick from Ed Morse Ford, St. Robert, Missouri, USA. Go see them today. VFW Memorial Tribe. Patrick, have a good one.
1: You betcha.
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0: Here's your 98.9 The Mix forecast from Mid-Missouri's 48-hour weather center. A blend of clouds and sun today with daytime highs approaching 84. Southerly winds 8 to 15 miles per hour. Lows dip down to about 68 tonight, mainly clear. A blend of clouds and sun tomorrow, slight chance for storms, 85. That's your updated forecast. I'm meteorologist Jennifer Wojcicki. Right now, it's 65 degrees.
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5: Now, ladies and gentlemen, boys and girls, phone the neighbors, wake the kids. It's three things you didn't know for a Thursday, June 4th. Here we go. During the pandemic, how did you pronounce the variant Omicron? Which is also the 15th letter of the Greek alphabet. Officially, almost anything works. Omicron, Omicron, Omicron. Yeah. And in classical Greek, it was pronounced with the second syllable sounding like me. In 1838, a 14-year-old boy nicknamed the Boy Jones broke into Buckingham Palace and stole Queen Victoria's underwear. Now you can sell them on OnlyFans or eBay, whatever. In 2011, there was an unsuccessful attempt to make passing gas in public illegal in the African country of Malawi. I'll give you one more. Because that first one was kind of lame. The inventor of Tickle Me Elmo was a Unabomber suspect. The FBI actually talked with him over 6 months due to many coincidences that linked him to the Unabomber. He wasn't cleared until Ted Kaczynski was arrested. Woo! They tickled him to finally get information out of him. It's terrible. Three things you didn't know for a Thursday, June 4th, 2026.

0: on 98.9 The Mix, playing today's best music mix. Coming up, we have national news at 9 from Associated Press. Stay right here for that. Also, music on the way from Noah Kahan. We'll also hear from Rihanna in just a few. Stay close from 98.9 The Mix. Interesting things to talk about this morning. Still have quite a few things, actually, that I wanted to pass along to you. Mentioned that we'll be at Route 66 Summerfest today in Rolla. That's going to be a good time. Nice to see everyone in Phelps County again. We haven't been there in a long time. We're making up for lost time today. We'll be there from 4 until 6. That's in downtown Rolla. You should totally come out, say hello to us. And hey, maybe we'll even put you on the radio, too. You never know. Stranger things have happened. But we will have a good time this afternoon. And I can't wait to see you, because I haven't got to broadcast from Rolla in a long time. So it's going to be nice to see everybody and see some old friends, too. Nice to do that again. Wanted to tell you this interesting story that I found. A new study has evaluated 30 different careers to see which professions are successfully holding the line against AI. And the top AI-proof jobs include physical therapists, number one. Surgeons, number two. Dentists came in at number three. Construction managers and police and detectives rounded out the top five. Psychologist at number six, information security analyst at number seven, dental hygienist number eight, social workers number nine, and lawyers number 10 on this list of the most AI-proof jobs in America.
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5: No, no, we're not needy. 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
1: AP News, I'm Mike Hempen. President Trump says he remains optimistic about reaching a ceasefire deal with Iran.
2: The negotiation itself has gone very well, actually. Very well.
3: Mr. President.
2: It could happen. I mean, if it happens, and it might not happen, you know, who knows. But if it happens, it could happen, like, over the weekend.
4: How do you define ceasefire?
2: Pretty much the way it is. It's a different part of the world. You know, I'd say in that part of the world, ceasefire is when you're shooting in a more moderate manner.
1: The House has approved a war powers resolution that would halt U.S. military action against Iran, defying President Trump, as a handful of Republicans joined with Democrats to seek to end the war. The resolution from the House does not immediately stop the war. It now goes to the Senate. At least 9 people have been killed in Israeli overnight strikes in Gaza. That's according to local hospitals. The Palestinians were killed in at least 4 separate strikes in Gaza City. The military has not commented on the strikes. The fatalities are the latest since an October ceasefire attempted to halt a 2-year war between Israel and Hamas. There's fierce opposition to Jared Kushner's coastal project in Albania.
5: The 4th consecutive protest in the Albanian capital, Tirana, against the project turned violent on Wednesday. Protesters broke through a police cordon, after which police used water cannons to disperse the crowd. Ivanka, keep your hands away from Nata, were some of the posters seen at Wednesday's protests. Albania's government claims the development on the Adriatic coast will transform the nation as it seeks high-end tourism and European Union membership. I'm Karen Chamas.
1: This is AP News. An alien.
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13: Here's your 98.9 The Mix forecast from Mid-Missouri's 48-hour weather center. A blend of clouds and sun today with daytime highs approaching 84. Southerly winds 8 to 15 miles per hour. Lows dip down to about 68 tonight, mainly clear. A blend of clouds and sun tomorrow, slight chance for storms, 85. That's your updated forecast. I'm meteorologist Jennifer Wojcicki. Right now, it's 67 degrees.
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0: The Weeknd on 98.9 The Mix. Jamie Turner in the house. Sienna Spiro, Sia, and the Backstreet Boys all coming up after the new one from Lady Gaga and Doechii.
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0: CNS Bureau on 98.9 The Mix, playing today's best music mix. Ella Langley, Backstreet Boys, all coming up in just minutes. Rockabye Baby made lullaby renditions of Post Malone's hits, including Sunflower, I Had Some Help, and Better Now. They're releasing the 12-track album on Friday. And here's just a little sample of Sunflower, the lullaby edition, from Rockabye Baby, originally by Post Malone. Aww. The video shows a little ladybug on the windowsill. And now it's wanting, making me go to sleep. Think I'll take a nap right here on the big couch in the studio. No, okay, enough of that. I gotta wake up.
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Sia on 98.9 The Mix, and we are live this afternoon, 4 to 6 today from Route 66 Summerfest in downtown Rolla. It's going to be a great time. Come hang out with us, downtown Rolla, 4 to 6 this afternoon as we celebrate 100 years of the Mother Road. Here's Ella Langley, Choosing Texas on The Mix. Just when

0: Smith on 98.9 The Mix, Harry Styles, Teddy Swims, all coming up. A group of Nevada high school students have broken a Guinness World Record using a classic kid activity. Talking about blanket forts. Yeah. Students from West Career and Technical Academy designed and built a massive blanket fort that covered 14,000 square feet. That's bigger than most homes. This was no easy feat either, because Guinness World Records has strict rules. They include that there be no gaps in the fort larger than 1 inch. The sheets all had to touch the ground, and the inside had to be spacious enough for a person to comfortably sit. Volunteers and sponsors for Las Vegas Grand Prix, Atlas Crane, Foster Kinship, and Leverage LV pitched in to help set the record. I think that would be a lot of fun. Let's get some pizza, let's get some popcorn, some movies, and have one heck of a blanket fort. And a bike, too. You could ride one through there, totally.
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2: Here's your 98.9 The Mix forecast from Mid-Missouri's 48-hour weather center. A blend of clouds and sun today with daytime highs approaching 84. Southerly winds 8 to 15 miles per hour. Lows dip down to about 68. Tonight, mainly clear. A blend of clouds and sun tomorrow, slight chance for storms, 85. That's your updated forecast. I'm meteorologist Jennifer Wojcicki. Right now, 69.
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0: Williams on 98.9 The Mix. That's going to do it for me today. I'll be back tomorrow morning bright and early at 6 a.m. I will, however, before that, be at live at Route 66 Summerfest happening in downtown Rolla this afternoon, 4 to 6. Come up and see us in Phelps County. It's going to be great. It's going to be a lot of fun. Hope you'll be there. Hope you'll celebrate the 100th anniversary of Route 66. It's going to be awesome. Come see us. 4 to 6 this afternoon. I'll be broadcasting live right here on 98.9 The Mix. Till then, this is Jamie Turner saying thank you so much for listening. Buckle up, God bless, and always, always hug your babies.
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Funny how now that's the only place you want to be. 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
3: AP News. I'm Mike Hempen. The House has approved a war powers resolution that would halt military action against Iran.
4: Displeasure with the Iran war appears to have grown on Capitol Hill. A handful of Republicans joining with Democrats to pass a resolution to end the three-month-long war. It next goes to the Senate, where four Republicans joined Democrats in advancing a similar measure last month. Yet a final vote on that one still has not been taken. While Secretary of State Marco Rubio and the Trump administration have maintained,
5: Operation Epic Fury is concluded. We achieved the objectives of that operation.
4: Arguing the War Powers Act does not apply, and the president said he's not seeking congressional sign-off. Ben Thomas, Washington.
3: The leader of the Iran-backed Hezbollah militant group has rejected the latest ceasefire agreement reached between Israel and Lebanon, demanding complete Israeli withdrawal. In a written statement, the leader says the agreement's demand that Hezbollah fighters leave southern Lebanon under fire would mean, quote, surrender, defeat, and achieving the enemy's goals. A Sherpa guide who has been missing for a week is found alive.
6: A helicopter lands on the roof of a hospital in Kathmandu, Nepal. It's carrying a Sherpa guide who was found crawling to base camp on Mount Everest Thursday, a week after he went missing. 52-year-old Dawa Sherpa and his client were among the last climbers on the mountain. As the climbing season came to an end and the route was dismantled, the client had made it back to base camp. Dawa's wife and daughter, who had already begun several days of funeral rituals, rushed to the hospital. The daughter says, when we first heard about it, we could not be sure about it, if that person was indeed our father. So to be certain, we asked for photos to be sent. I'm Donna Water.
3: This is AP News.
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11: Here's your 98.9 The Mix forecast from Mid-Missouri's 48-hour weather center. A blend of clouds and sun today with daytime highs approaching 84. Southerly winds 8 to 15 miles per hour. Lows dip down to about 68. Tonight, mainly clear. A blend of clouds and sun. Tomorrow, slight chance for storms, 85. That's your updated forecast. I'm meteorologist Jennifer Wojcicki. Currently 71.
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0: 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Don't worry, we'll be right here when you get back. 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

taking it down a notch because we're starting to make our competitors look bad. But nah, here's another hit. 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
1: Christina Aguilera, Genie in a Bottle. A new list has come out of the happiest cities in the world. Can you guess what city is number one? I'll give you a hint. It's not in the United States. But what makes a happy city? A happy city excels at things like health, environment, citizen involvement, and the economy. So coming in at number one, the happiest city in the world, is Copenhagen, Denmark. The only American city that made the top 50 was San Francisco.
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9: Here's your 98.9 The Mix forecast from Mid-Missouri's 48-hour weather center. A blend of clouds and sun today with daytime highs approaching 84. Southerly winds 8 to 15 miles per hour. Lows dip down to about 68. Tonight, mainly clear. A blend of clouds and sun. Tomorrow, slight chance for storms, 85. That's your updated forecast. I'm meteorologist Jennifer Wojcicki. Currently 75.
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0: 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He's getting ready to kick off the Wanted Man Tour July 7th in Pittsburgh.
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I see your Toyota St. Robert doing it the right way, the Seeger way, for over 56 years. 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
1: AP News. Good morning, I'm Ed Donahue. Hezbollah is rejecting the latest ceasefire agreement between Israel and the Lebanese government, demanding a complete Israeli withdrawal. The AP's Karen Shamas has the story.
2: Thursday's announcement came as Israeli strikes killed at least four people and a UN peacekeeper. A statement by Hezbollah's leader, Naim Qassem, was read out by a news presenter for Hezbollah's Al-Manar news station. In the statement, Qassem said the agreement's demand that Hezbollah fighters leave southern Lebanon under fire would mean surrender, defeat, and achieving the enemy's goals. He added, "What we're concerned about is an end to the aggression, ceasefire, and Israel's withdrawal." The ongoing fighting in Lebanon, where Israeli forces have seized large swaths of the south, threatens efforts to end the U.S. and Israeli war with Iran and reopen the Strait of Hormuz. The Strait of Hormuz is a key transit point for oil and gas, whose closure has jolted the world economy. I'm Karen Shamas.
1: At least nine people were killed in Israeli strikes in Gaza. A screwworm fly could mean higher prices for steak and other meat. The Agriculture Department confirmed the New World screwworm fly arrived in South Texas. It's the first time in decades the flesh-eating parasite has threatened the nation's cattle industry. Agriculture Secretary Brooke Rollins says crews are on the ground in Texas.
3: We have established a 20-kilometer infested zone around the detection and implementing quarantines, movement controls, and surveillance in this area. We have expedited targeted release of the sterile New World screwworm flies.
1: Rollins says they are confident there is no threat of mass screwworm infestation. The Supreme Court is siding with the Trump administration on federal regulation of telecom companies and is upholding broad readings of SEC authority to recoup ill-gotten gains in securities fraud cases. This is AP News.
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7: Here's your 98.9 The Mix forecast from Mid-Missouri's 48-hour weather center. A blend of clouds and sun today with daytime highs approaching 84. Southerly winds 8 to 15 miles per hour. Lows dip down to about 68. Tonight, mainly clear. A blend of clouds and sun. Tomorrow, slight chance for storms, 85. That's your updated forecast. I'm meteorologist Jennifer Wojcicki. Currently 75.
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the Max Kings and Queens, Madonna has dated some legendary guys, and she was recently asked, how do I put this in polite terms, who her best hookup was. And she actually answered. I'll tell you what she said in just a bit. And we'll hear her tune with Sabrina Carpenter. Right now, it's Zara Larsson, Midnight Sun.

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1: Madonna and Sabrina Carpenter, Bring Your Love. That's the lead single from Madonna's new album, Confessions 2, which will be out July 3rd. Madonna has dated a lot of really famous guys, and she was recently asked a question, which I'm going to put in the most family-friendly, radio-friendly terms I can. She was asked who her best hookup was. She actually responded. Her response is pretty funny, though. She says, "I'm only going to name dead people." And then she whispered, "John Kennedy Jr." To which the interviewer replied, "You're the third person I've heard say that."
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0: Hunter X with Golden. Happy birthday if you're celebrating today. You share it with celebrities like Keith David, who's 70, Scott Wolf, 58, Horatio Sanz, 57, Noah Wiley is 55, Angelina Jolie, Russell Brand, Theo Rossi, and Justin Bieber's dad, Jeremy Bieber, all 51 today. Bar Raffaelli is 41, Bruce Dern, 90, Michelle Phillips, 82, Parker Stevenson, 74, Elle DeBarge, 65, Albie Shore is 58, and Nikki Yore, 27 today.
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0: Here's your 98.9 The Mix forecast from Mid-Missouri's 48-hour weather center. Sunshine mixed with clouds at times this afternoon, with daytime highs approaching 84. South winds 8 to 15 miles per hour. Mainly clear skies. Tonight, lows dip down to about 68. Slight chance for storms. Tomorrow, 85. A mix of clouds and sun. That's your updated forecast. I'm meteorologist Jennifer Wojcicki. Right now, 75.
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2: AP News, I'm Ed Donahue. A Hezbollah leader is rejecting the latest ceasefire agreement reached between Israel and Lebanon. The U.S. brokered agreement comes after Israeli forces made their deepest incursion into Lebanon in more than a quarter century. Hezbollah is demanding a complete Israeli withdrawal from Lebanon as more fighting there hampered efforts to end the Iran war. Shash Bedrosian is an Israeli government spokesperson.
3: I can also confirm that Hezbollah launched mortar shells that hit a UNIFIL position and killed a UN personnel member in southern Lebanon.
2: Hezbollah's leader said in a written statement read on TV, the negotiations are absurd, humiliating, and insulting. In the House, Treasury Secretary Scott Bessent told Connecticut Democrat John Larson,
4: the conflict has been halted.
5: The conflict has been halted. So we're not at war. So our military is not involved. We're not at war.
4: Again, if you would like for me to call the Secretary of War, I can ask.
2: The AP Sagar Magani reports former Trump National Security Advisor John Bolton will plead guilty in a classified information case.
6: That's according to an AP source who says the plea is part of a deal with the Justice Department that could spare Bolton prison time. He was charged last year with 18 counts of either retaining or sharing notes with family members, which officials said had classified information. The charges came about 6 years after President Trump fired Bolton.
7: I think he's a bad guy. Yeah, he's a bad guy. It's too bad.
6: A person familiar with the deal says Bolton would plead guilty to one count. It would spare him prison time, but any punishment would ultimately be up to a judge. Sagar Magani, Washington.
2: American Airlines says it is temporarily suspending some routes this summer because of steep jet fuel costs linked to the war with Iran. This is AP News.
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12: Here's your 98.9 The Mix forecast from Mid-Missouri's 48-hour weather center. Sunshine mixed with clouds at times this afternoon, with daytime highs approaching 84. South winds 8 to 15 miles per hour. Mainly clear skies. Tonight, lows dip down to about 68. Slight chance for storms. Tomorrow, 85. A mix of clouds and sun. That's your updated forecast. I'm meteorologist Jennifer Vuchitsky. Currently, 79.
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Hozier to Sweet. Taylor Swift getting ready to drop a brand new song tomorrow. We're going to talk about everything we know about it coming up. Right now, though, it's Alex Foren, Fever Dream.

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Sabrina Carpenter recently was granted a temporary restraining order against 31-year-old William Applegate, who had been showing up at her home in L.A., attempting to get in the front door and insisting that she was expecting him and knows him. She did not, and a TRO was issued. Here's Please, Please, Please.

Somewhere between work, emails, and errands, we suggest you slip in some of your favorite songs. Even your doing nothing moments deserve a great soundtrack. 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

0: Kelly Clarkson, since you've been gone. She's wrapping up her talk show after 7 seasons this fall. And Rita Wilson was on the show recently and brought Kelly to tears by saying, "I just want to say one thing before we go. I want to thank you for the years that you've been doing your show. I want to thank you for literally changing the game when it came to daytime television. The fact that you love music, that you have brought so much music to daytime, that you have shared with us your voice, your gifts, and everyone else's, and your incredible band, I really want to thank you because it has made a big change in my life. So thank you, Kelly."
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11: Here's your 98.9 The Mix forecast from Mid-Missouri's 48-hour weather center. Sunshine mixed with clouds at times this afternoon, with daytime highs approaching 84. South winds 8 to 15 miles per hour. Mainly clear skies. Tonight, lows dip down to about 68. Slight chance for storms. Tomorrow, 85. A mix of clouds and sun. That's your updated forecast. I'm meteorologist Jennifer Vuchitsky. Currently, 82.
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1: AP News. I'm Ed Donahue. The Senate is debating legislation to fund President Trump's immigration enforcement agencies, ICE and Border Patrol. Ohio Republican Bernie Moreno says Democrats are prepared to block it.
2: They are going to play so many games over the next 8, 9, 10 hours. Bring it on. Because what we will do today is we will make certain that communities are safe in this country.
1: Oregon Democrat Jeff Merkley says this money should go elsewhere.
3: We should be reforming ICE and CBP. We should be helping Americans with the issues of the cost of gas and groceries and health care. We should be taking on this vast corruption, defending the integrity of the United States.
1: Republicans must beat back a potential gauntlet of amendments that Democrats plan to offer, including to try and permanently ban the president's $1.7 billion settlement fund for allies he believes have been politically persecuted. Hezbollah is denouncing a new Israel-Lebanon ceasefire agreement. Israeli strikes killed four people in Lebanon. A UN organization says it's unable to implement its monitoring responsibilities in Iran.
4: The report was circulated to member states and seen by the Associated Press. The IAEA reports it cannot provide any information on the current size, composition, or whereabouts of Iran's enriched uranium, or whether Iran has suspended all enrichment-related activities. Iranian drones heavily damaged a passenger terminal at Kuwait's main airport on Wednesday, killing one person and wounding dozens of others. It was the latest in back-and-forth attacks by Iran and the U.S. I'm Mike Hempen.
1: The Supreme Court is siding with the Trump administration in upholding the power of federal regulators to enforce data privacy laws in telecommunications companies. On Wall Street, the Dow is higher. The other markets are mixed. This is AP News.
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8: Here's your 98.9 The Mix forecast from Mid-Missouri's 48-hour weather center. Sunshine mixed with clouds at times this afternoon, with daytime highs approaching 84. South winds 8 to 15 miles per hour. Mainly clear skies. Tonight, lows dip down to about 68. Slight chance for storms. Tomorrow, 85, a mix of clouds and sun. That's your updated forecast. I'm meteorologist Jennifer Vuchitsky. Currently, 82.
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Sharon Bad Habits. Jessica Simpson is celebrating 8 years of sobriety, and she recently opened up about it. I'll tell you what she had to say coming up. Right now, it's Maroon 5 with Heroin.

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0: Sienna Spiro, Die on This Hill. Jessica Simpson is celebrating more than 8 years of sobriety. And at one of her shows recently, she opened up about it, saying she didn't understand all the traumas she was holding on to, and she became someone she was afraid of. She admitted that she was drinking to numb the pain, but it wasn't working. It was actually causing more pain. And she realized that it was a crutch that wasn't working for her. She said she's a work in progress and encouraged her fans to have grace for themselves, saying everything is going to be okay if you just give it all away. 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

0: Miles Smith with Stargazing. That's going to be on his debut album, My Mess, My Heart, My Life, which will be out June 19th. So all couples argue and disagree, but according to psychologists, there's one phrase you can say that will possibly keep it from turning into a knockdown, drag-out fight. They say you should use the words, "I see your point."
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11: Here's your 98.9 The Mix forecast from Mid-Missouri's 48-hour weather center. Sunshine mixed with clouds at times this afternoon, with daytime highs approaching 84.
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0: Teddy swims, bad dreams, planning a family vacation this summer. Do you always forget something and have to go back? You're not alone. Parents Magazine says 73% of families have false starts to their vacations.
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2: AP News, I'm Ed Donahue. Hezbollah is saying no to the latest ceasefire agreement between Israel and Lebanon. They're demanding a complete Israeli withdrawal from Lebanon. Also, more fighting there hampered efforts to end the Iran war. The AP's John Gambrell in Dubai reports on the Iran connection.
3: We've seen the Iranians come out and suggest that they would only negotiate a permanent ceasefire deal with the Americans if the situation in Lebanon was stabilized. In the last day, we've seen Lebanese officials and Israeli officials go to Washington, D.C., where they met at the State Department and held a meeting to discuss the future of those two countries. This meeting ended with a statement that suggested that the Israelis would be willing to move out of some territory and allow the Lebanese military to go into them to govern.
2: The number of people filing for unemployment benefits hit the highest level in 4 months.
4: Up 13,000 to 225,000. Layoffs, however, remain historically low, even with economic uncertainty brought on by the war in Iran. Despite historically low layoffs, the labor market seems to be mired in what economists call a low-hire, low-fire state, keeping the unemployment rate low at 4.3%, with many of those out of work still struggling to find new employment. I'm Lisa Dwyer.
2: The Arizona Supreme Court is denying a prosecutor's appeal of an order the state's fake elector case against President Trump's former chief of staff, Mark Meadows, former New York Mayor Rudy Giuliani, and others over the 2020 presidential election be sent back to a grand jury. The House is on course to pass a bill to aid Ukraine and sanction part of the Russian economy. New York Democrat Gregory Meeks says it's a no-brainer.
5: The invasion of a smaller democratic nation by a large authoritarian state is as black and white and pure and simple as it gets.
2: President Vladimir Putin says Russia will strengthen its air defenses to counter Ukraine's attacks. This is AP News.
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6: Here's your 98.9 The Mix forecast from Mid-Missouri's 48-hour weather center. Sunshine mixed with clouds at times this afternoon, with daytime highs approaching 84. South winds 8 to 15 miles per hour. Mainly clear skies. Tonight, lows dip down to about 68. Slight chance for storms. Tomorrow, 85. A mix of clouds and sun. That's your updated forecast. I'm meteorologist Jennifer Wojcicki. Currently, 82.

Dr. Sabrina Carpenter, Chuck D here. Hi, hey, how are you this afternoon? Imagine you're going to be hearing this one a lot at public pools this summer. Here's BTS and Swim.

0: You know how every single day has like a special connotation, like it's National Burger Day or it's National Foot Fetish Day. Well, today is National Hug Your Cat Day. And to that I say, good luck. 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

Well, it was a big time of year for sports fans. The NBA Finals got underway last night. The Knicks beat the Spurs in Game 1. Tonight, it is Game 2 of the NHL Finals. The race for the Stanley Cup. Vegas has a one-game-to-nothing lead on Carolina.

like you to know that we are just talented human beings. Playing the hottest hits made by other talented human beings. 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

0: Tearing Up My Heart, that is NSYNC, Chuck D here. All right, so Tom Holland, he's got a couple of gigantic movies coming out this summer. He's got the next Spider-Man movie, and he's also in Christopher Nolan's The Odyssey, you know, with Matt Damon. He was interviewed recently, Amy Poehler, her podcast, and she asked him why he's never hosted Saturday Night Live. He seems like he'd be the perfect candidate to do that show. He says he's terrified to do it because he is dyslexic, and he's fearful that he would have an issue with all the cue cards. Yeah, it's really fascinating to get inside this guy's brain and find out. So that's what's been holding him back.
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12: Here's your 98.9 The Mix forecast from Mid-Missouri's 48-hour weather center. A mix of clouds and sun this afternoon with daytime highs approaching 84. South winds 8 to 15 miles per hour. Tonight, lows level off around 68. Slight chance of thunderstorms. Tomorrow, daytime highs approaching 85, partly cloudy skies. That's your updated forecast. I'm meteorologist Jennifer Wojcicki. Currently 82.
1: 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We've been certified as the number one hit music station and the winner of this year's All Your Favorite Songs Award. 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
1: AP News. I'm Ed Donahue. Republicans in the Senate rejected a Democratic effort to permanently block President Trump from creating a $1.7 billion settlement fund for allies who claim government persecution. It's the first hurdle as Republicans try to pass legislation to fund the president's immigration enforcement agencies. Majority Leader John Thune says the Democrats' political games will not matter in the end.
2: When all the political statements have been made, we will pass the underlying bill and be one step closer to funding border security and immigration law enforcement for the next 3 years.
1: Minority Leader Chuck Schumer's message is, wake up.
3: Republican senators need to stop playing dumb. They need to listen to the truth and stop trusting these fools like Todd Blanche, who lies to the American people repeatedly.
1: More votes on the settlement fund are expected. The bill would provide roughly $70 billion to fund immigration and customs enforcement and the Border Patrol. President Trump is again trying to boost the struggling coal industry. An announcement is expected to spend nearly $700 million to support coal-fired power plants and coal exports. There is a smell emanating in the streets of Havana. People in the Cuban capital are dealing with a growing garbage crisis. The AP's Christina Mosquito reports the U.S. imposed an oil blockade that has impacted trash.
4: Without fuel, trucks cannot make collections regularly, and people and vehicles have to maneuver around mountains of garbage.
1: A new study finds smoke from larger wildfires is reversing more than a decade of improvements in smog. A source tells the AP former Trump administration National Security Advisor John Bolton has agreed to plead guilty to a single count of retaining classified information under a deal with the Justice Department that could allow him to avoid prison time. This is AP News.
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11: Here's your 98.9 The Mix forecast from Mid-Missouri's 48-hour weather center. Partly cloudy this afternoon with a high of 84. South winds 8 to 15 miles per hour. Lows level off around 68. Tonight, partly cloudy skies. Slight chance for storms. Tomorrow, highs around 86. That's your updated forecast. I'm meteorologist Jennifer Wojcicki. Right now, 82.
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So again, congratulations out to the newly married Dua Lipa. Yeah, she and Callum Turner tied the knot recently. Congrats. All right, I've said this before. This could potentially be my song of the summer. I love this tune from Band Camino. Here's Holly.

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0: 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In fact, here comes another one right now. 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

0: That is Ray. Where is my husband? Okay, so on this National Cheese Day, can we just take a moment and simplify our plans for dinner this evening? You know, sometimes it's like, okay, I got to do this, got to get salad together. I mean, what's the protein going to be? And then, of course, got to have a carb. How about just a grilled cheese sandwich? How about grilled cheese sandwiches? Maybe, I don't know, some potato chips. You throw some carrots or something on the plate as well. Grill on this National Cheese Day. Let's embrace the grilled cheese for dinner tonight.
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0: Here's your 98.9 The Mix forecast from Mid-Missouri's 48-hour weather center. Partly cloudy this afternoon with a high of 84. South winds 8 to 15 miles per hour. Lows level off around 68. Tonight, partly cloudy skies. Slight chance for storms. Tomorrow, highs around 86. That's your updated forecast. I'm meteorologist Jennifer Wojcicki. Currently, it's 85 degrees.
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0: Looking forward to some new music from Gracie Abrams. That new album coming out in July called Daughter from Hell. 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
3: Leonard Wood leaders are taking their message directly to military families. Garrison Commander Colonel Stephen Bartley and other installation officials recently conducted the first of several planned walking town halls in the Stonegate housing area. The effort allows residents to speak face-to-face with decision makers about maintenance concerns, neighborhood safety, traffic issues, and housing needs. Leaders say several concerns were addressed immediately, including speeding complaints, crosswalk planning, and abandoned vehicle removal. The next walking town hall is scheduled for June 15th in the Piney Hills housing area. The Pulaski County Sheriff's Office has announced that K-9 Stitch has received a new bullet and stab-resistant protective vest. The vest was donated through the nonprofit organization Vested Interest in Canines and sponsored by a supporter from Colorado Springs, Colorado. The organization has provided more than 6,500 protective vests to law enforcement canines nationwide since 2009. A Rolla woman is facing serious felony charges after an alleged domestic assault in St. James. Authorities say 46-year-old Stephanie Yvonne Balkaitis Clark was arrested after allegedly placing a loaded 9mm handgun against a victim's head during an argument. Investigators say a struggle followed before the victim escaped and called 911. Balkaitis Clark was later located and arrested. She is charged with armed criminal action and first-degree domestic assault and is being held without bond in the Phelps County Jail. The Fort Leonard Wood Mid-Missouri chapter of the Association of the United States Army is celebrating another successful year of service. The organization reports it has recognized nearly 1,500 Vietnam-era veterans since 2021 and recently honored 34 veterans during a Missouri Veterans Recognition War Medallion ceremony in Lebanon. Retired Command Sergeant Major Freddie Brock will step down as chapter president this week, with Lebanon resident John Gideon taking over leadership duties. And in Gasconade County, a Rolla woman has been charged after allegedly stealing a pickup truck and a tractor. Investigators say Ashley Walser is accused of taking a Ford F-250, returning it, and then stealing a Kubota tractor before abandoning it. Deputies later found her hiding on a nearby property. She's being held on a $50,000 bond. That's the latest from 98.9 The Mix and Sunny 104.5.
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8: Here's your 98.9 The Mix forecast for Mid-Missouri's 48-hour weather center. Sunshine mixed with clouds at times this afternoon, with daytime highs approaching 85. Winds out of the south, 8 to 15 miles per hour. Partly cloudy skies again tonight, lows dip down to about 68. That's your updated forecast. I'm meteorologist Jennifer Wojcicki. Right now, 85.
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3: Live from downtown Walla, this is 98.9 The Mix. I'm Jamie Turner at the Columbus and Pine in downtown Walla. And we are here all ready and set up for the 32nd annual Root 66 Summer Fest. It's the centennial Root 66 celebration, June 4th, 5th, and 6th. So they're getting ready to kick things off. Food vendors are open now. Ribbon cutting taking place right here where I'm standing at 8th and Pine. That'll be at 6 p.m. And this is the Mother Road, Route 66 in Walla. Then you have the Route 66 Centennial Parade happening right after that, right about 6:15. Classic cars and motorcycles to 9th Street to the band show. And then you're going to have, like I said, the Centennial kickoff to the band show. Band Weekend Vibe. Fun to not hear some live music right here in downtown Walla. There's free kids activities, and then there's lots of activities happening tomorrow and Saturday as well. We'll tell you all about it if you'll stay right here with us, or better yet, come on down and experience the fun for yourself. Downtown Walla, 8th and Pine is where I'm at. You come up and see me and say hello. 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
16: Are you feeling as excited as I am?
17: You betcha. We are live in downtown Rolla at the corner of 8th and Pine, and I am actually getting ready to head where all the festivities are. Here at 8th and Pine, this is where the Centennial Parade will kick off along with the ribbon cutting a little bit later on. Now, part of this parade is going to feature classic cars and motorcycles, and then the parade group will head to the 9th Street to the band shell. And it's going to be awesome. It's going to be a great night. Lots of classic cars on the mother road. The way it should be, right? And by the way, the 430 BNSF is right on time on the railroad track. So it's just adds a little nice ambiance to festivities down here. But this is the 32nd annual Route 66 Summer Fest. It's not just going on tonight either. If you can't make it down here tonight, well, you have plenty of time to come on down tomorrow. There's going to be music in the food court featuring Trilogy. Cruisers will depart from St. James and head up here right around 5:30 tomorrow night. There's a dance party. There's a crazy funny dog show. And then Saturday is going to be a full day of festivities. Show early morning. Then you have the motorcycle show. You have music in the food court. Then you have character parties. We're going to find out more about that in just a few minutes. It's all coming up right here on 98.9 The Mix. We are live from downtown Rolla till 6 o'clock.

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3: It is a beautiful night in downtown Rolla. Come on down to Route 66 Summerfest. Going on until, still pretty late here in downtown Rolla. I've moved locations. I am now at the corner of 9th and Pine, but mostly on 9th Street in front of the Municipal Center and City Hall. That's where all the food vendors are set up. And oh my gosh, once you get on Pine Street, you'll follow your nose and smell the amazing aromas, the funnel cake, the fried Oreo, the chicken teriyaki kebab, the kettle corn, the barbecue that's down here. It's paradise for a vegan like me. Also, tonight you have the ribbon cutting at 8th and Pine, where I was earlier, in front of the bank. That'll start at 6 p.m. 6 p.m. to have the Route 66 Centennial Parade. That's classic cars and motorcycles heading right over here to 9th Street to the band show. It's been a long time since we have broadcast from Rolla, and it is so nice to be back here. Love the folks here in Felton County, and they are always nice to us, always have been. And let us know. Also, there's another day of activity with cruisers gathering early at 4 p.m. tomorrow. Then you have music in the food court with Trilogy. And I forgot to mention, get music tonight with the Weekend Vibe Band. That'll be at the band show. That's the kickoff concert. And then Saturday activity too. So it is a full weekend of fun here in downtown Rolla. And we want you to be here. If you're just getting off work, it's a quick drive from Fort Leonard Wood. If you're right here in town already, a very, very quick drive to downtown here as well. This is Jamie Turner, broadcasting live for 98.9 The Mix.

0: Swift, Justin Bieber, Dua Lipa, The Weeknd, Chappell Roan, and more play here. 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
1: Leonard Wood leaders are taking their message directly to military families. Garrison Commander Colonel Stephen Bartley and other installation officials recently conducted the first of several planned walking town halls in the Stonegate housing area. The effort allows residents to speak face-to-face with decision makers about maintenance concerns, neighborhood safety, traffic issues, and housing needs. Leaders say several concerns were addressed immediately, including speeding complaints, crosswalk planning, and abandoned vehicle removal. The next walking town hall is scheduled for June 15th in the Piney Hills housing area. The Pulaski County Sheriff's Office has announced that canine Stitch has received a new bullet and stab-resistant protective vest. The vest was donated through the nonprofit organization Vested Interest in Canines and sponsored by a supporter from Colorado Springs, Colorado. The organization has provided more than 6,500 protective vests to law enforcement canines nationwide since 2009. A Rolla woman is facing serious felony charges after an alleged domestic assault in St. James. Authorities say 46-year-old Stephanie Yvonne Balkaitis Clark was arrested after allegedly placing a loaded 9mm handgun against a victim's head during an argument. Investigators say a struggle followed before the victim escaped and called 911. Balkaitis Clark was later located and arrested. She is charged with armed criminal action and first-degree domestic assault and is being held without bond in the Phelps County Jail. The Fort Leonard Wood Mid-Missouri chapter of the Association of the United States Army is celebrating another successful year of service. The organization reports it has recognized nearly 1,500 Vietnam-era veterans since 2021 and recently honored 34 veterans during a Missouri Veterans Recognition War Medallion ceremony in Lebanon. Retired Command Sergeant Major Freddie Brock will step down as chapter president this week, with Lebanon resident John Gideon taking over leadership duties. And in Gasconade County, a Rolla woman has been charged after allegedly stealing a pickup truck and a tractor. Investigators say Ashley Walser is accused of taking a Ford F-250, returning it, and then stealing a Kubota tractor before abandoning it. Deputies later found her hiding on a nearby property. She's being held on a $50,000 bond. That's the latest from 98.9 The Mix and Sunny 104.5.
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8: Mid-Missouri weather. Here's your 98.9 The Mix forecast for Mid-Missouri's 48-hour weather center. Sunshine mixed with clouds at times this afternoon, with daytime highs approaching 85. Winds out of the south, 8 to 15 miles per hour. Partly cloudy skies again tonight, lows dip down to about 68. That's your updated forecast. I'm meteorologist Jennifer Wojcicki. Right now, it's 82 degrees.

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3: The weather is just right for you to come on out here to downtown Rolla tonight for the 32nd annual Route 66 Summer Fest celebration going on tonight. It'll be happening tomorrow and Saturday as well here in downtown Rolla. Right now, the food vendors are open, and Mom, if you are cooking dinner tonight, come on down here and fill the kids up with some funnel cakes, with some barbecue, with some burgers, brats. Barbecue. Yeah, I said barbecue already. Kettle corn. All the foods to make life great. Well represented down here tonight. Dad, if you were supposed to cook tonight like I was, well, forget that. Bring the kids down here to Route 66 Summer Fest and feed everybody. And then stay for the Centennial Parade. Now, I've been getting quite the preview of the car show. Classic cars and motorcycles that are passing through to get to the starting point tonight. And let me tell you, there's some great rides on display tonight. I don't know how many vintage Chevy pickups. When I say vintage, I'm talking 1930s. I saw a 40s model a little bit earlier. Don't know the exact year, but lots of really cool rides coming through. Now, I haven't seen any T-Birds or any Mustangs, but maybe we'll see that in the actual parade, which gets underway at 6:15 tonight between 9th Street and Pine, and then those will head down this way to the band show. Food area is right in front of the band show on 9th Street in Rolla. Come on down and then stay for the concert tonight, Weekend 5, taking place 6:30. And then there's children's activities happening tonight as well. I'll tell you more of what's happening Friday and Saturday coming up in just a few minutes. Now let's get back into music while you get down here to the Route 66 Summer Fest 32nd Annual Celebration of the Mother Road in Rolla. Broadcasting live, this is Jamie Turner, 98.9 The Mix.
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2: Are you feeling as excited as I am?
3: Yeah, we're excited to be back in Rolla. It's been a long time coming, and what a time to be here in Phelps County, downtown Rolla, to be exact, for the 32nd annual Route 66 Summerfest, celebrating the centennial of Route 66. Tell you who's also celebrating 100 years in Rolla, the Knights of Columbus. They are here selling cheeseburgers, hamburgers, broth, soda, and selling raffle tickets as well. That's going to a great cause. They do a lot to help children in the area. See what they're all about when you come down here. They're serving up food. There's a lot of other food vendors here as well going on for the rest of the evening. Also tonight, and they're sitting up on the band shell now in Rolla on 9th Street, you have the Weekend Vibe getting ready to get underway a little bit later on. They're putting on a free concert for everybody. Then kids' activities open up. Tomorrow, you have Trilogy taking the stage at the band shell. That's going to be a lot of fun. Cruisers will depart St. James. They're having a big cruise from St. James to Rolla on Route 66. And then right down here, downtown, they'll come right through the downtown area here in Rolla. That's going to be a lot of fun. And we hope they have a safe journey as well. But that's going to be a lot of fun to see all those cars cruising down good old Route 66. You have a crazy, funny dog show happening tomorrow night as well. That's also at the band shell. $10 registration fee for that. All registration fees, by the way, are donated to local shelters, in case you didn't know. Then there is a dance party tomorrow night, starting at 7. Saturday, you have a car show at Route 66. Then you have the festival opening up at 9 a.m. You have a kids' bicycle and tricycle race at 11. Carrot party at noon. There'll be cupcakes and fun for that, featuring princesses, superheroes, and more. There's a motorcycle poker run, open mic night in the food court, music in the food court. All of these, all this information can be found on their Facebook page. Just find them at Rolla's Route 66 Summerfest on Facebook. Hillbilly Drag Racing also taking place on Saturday. And then you have a burnout contest and a centennial concert. Then, wait, there's more. The drone show getting underway at 9 p.m. Saturday night. One of the security guards here told me, make sure you stay for the drone show Saturday night. He said that's a lot of fun. Apparently, they did it over at S&T, I guess, last year. This year, they're bringing it over to the Summerfest. And it's definitely a sight to see from what I've been told. So come on down. If you've never been here before, it's just a 30-minute drive from Fort Leonard Wood. And if you live here in Rolla and you've never been here before, well, this is the year to come because it's all in celebration of the Mother Road, Route 66, which also passes by the radio station, 98.9 The Mix. Not that you care about that, but it just goes to show you length of the Mother Road, stretching all the way from Chicago onto California. That's pretty special. And it celebrates its 100th anniversary this year, and you can be a part of it. With the 32nd annual Route 66 Summerfest, come on down today, tonight, or even tomorrow, and join us in all the fun. 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
3: Right in front of a Frisco vintage train here at Rolla, right in front of the band shell off of 9th Street in downtown Rolla is where we are broadcasting from today. We're at the 32nd annual Route 66 Summer Fest and broadcasting live. Band is getting all tuned up, ready to go at 6:30. Weekend Vibe is the name of this group. It looks like they've got some classic rock and blues style that they're going to play for us here a little bit later on, which will be awesome. So if you want to come out, hear some live music, enjoy some delicious food from the food vendors here. You got fried Oreos, you got barbecue, you've got kettle corn, burgers. Can't go wrong here at Route 66 Summerfest. And then for the kids, I see a bounce house being inflated. Yeah! They're doing that right now. And also the STEM mobile from the Coomer Center for STEM Education at S&T, Missouri S&T, they are setting up their lab as well and definitely getting ready for some kid-friendly fun here at Summerfest. This is the 32nd annual Route 66 Summerfest going on now, and it's all to celebrate the 100th anniversary of Route 66. We're on Route 66 to be exact, and this goes on tonight, tomorrow, and Saturday. Lots of activity between now and then. Tonight, you have the Centennial Kickoff at 6:30 featuring the band I just mentioned, Weekend Vibe. You also have the parade taking place at 6:15. Lots of classic cars, which we have seen roll through here, and they look cool, by the way. Motorcycles, haven't seen any of those yet, but I'm sure they'll be rolling in, and maybe they're coming in from a different direction as well. We're on the lookout for all of them so that we can tell you about them here on the radio. But better yet, why don't you come on down here and see it all for yourself and experience this really great time down here. We love Rolla. We love coming here. Always have. Everybody's always been nice to us here in Phelps County. And we hope that you'll get to experience that as well. Get on 44 and head to downtown Rolla. When you get off of the exit there, you'll go through the roundabout, and then you will see some signs. Don't go on 72. You'll see some signs pointing towards 66 to your left. That's where you want to go if you're coming in from Fort Leonard Wood. And it'll lead you right downtown. It's going to be awesome, and we want you to be a part of it. The 32nd annual Route 66 Summerfest going on now, happening Friday and Saturday as well. Broadcasting in front of the old Frisco Caboose in downtown Rolla. 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
12: Here's your 98.9 The Mix forecast for Mid-Missouri's 48-hour weather center. Lows dip down to about 68 tonight under partly cloudy skies, winds out of the south, 8 to 15 miles per hour. A mix of clouds and sun again tomorrow, slight chance of thunderstorms. High temperatures reach up to 86. That's your updated forecast. I'm meteorologist Jennifer Wojcicki. Currently, it's 84 degrees.
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3: We are live from Rolla's Route 66 Summerfest going on today and then tomorrow and Saturday. We're getting ready to wrap it up here as far as our broadcast goes, but the fun is just starting here at Summerfest. We've got the kids' areas getting ready to open up. The Coomer Center for STEM Education is here for Missouri S&T. They have lots of fun kids' activities for the kids. Then the bounce houses are inflating, and I know kids are going to love that. My kids always take over the bounce house, and there's even a giant inflatable slide here as well. Me go on that. Hopefully I won't, you know, knock it over as soon as I get on. But anyway, you can come on down here, bring your kids, and they'll have a great time. Then right about 6:30, you've got a band starting up, local band known as Weekend Vibe. They're getting tuned up on stage, sounding really good. And I know you'll enjoy a free concert under the stars tonight here at Summerfest. You'll love the food here, too. It smells delicious. Knights of Columbus is here grilling burgers. It smells awesome. There's all kinds of food here. Come on down and see it for yourself. Deep-fried Oreos. Come on. You don't want to say no to that, right? That'll be a great dinner for the kids tonight. You can tell them to dad. Come see it for yourself. Route 66 Summerfest happening tonight, tomorrow, and Saturday in downtown Rolla. We hope you'll join us for all the fun and festivities happening here tonight. Route 66 Centennial Parade, as I mentioned, the Centennial kickoff here at the band show, and kids' activities. Lots to see and do here tonight at Route 66 Summerfest, downtown Rolla. 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
1: Leonard Wood leaders are taking their message directly to military families. Garrison Commander Colonel Stephen Bartley and other installation officials recently conducted the first of several planned walking town halls in the Stonegate housing area. The effort allows residents to speak face-to-face with decision makers about maintenance concerns, neighborhood safety, traffic issues, and housing needs. Leaders say several concerns were addressed immediately, including speeding complaints, crosswalk planning, and abandoned vehicle removal. The next walking town hall is scheduled for June 15th in the Piney Hills housing area. The Pulaski County Sheriff's Office has announced that canine Stitch has received a new bullet and stab-resistant protective vest. The vest was donated through the nonprofit organization Vested Interest in Canines and sponsored by a supporter from Colorado Springs, Colorado. The organization has provided more than 6,500 protective vests to law enforcement canines nationwide since 2009. A Rolla woman is facing serious felony charges after an alleged domestic assault in St. James. Authorities say 46-year-old Stephanie Yvonne Balkaitis Clark was arrested after allegedly placing a loaded 9mm handgun against a victim's head during an argument. Investigators say a struggle followed before the victim escaped and called 911. Balkaitis Clark was later located and arrested. She is charged with armed criminal action and first-degree domestic assault and is being held without bond in the Phelps County Jail. The Fort Leonard Wood Mid-Missouri chapter of the Association of the United States Army is celebrating another successful year of service. The organization reports it has recognized nearly 1,500 Vietnam-era veterans since 2021 and recently honored 34 veterans during a Missouri Veterans Recognition War Medallion ceremony in Lebanon. Retired Command Sergeant Major Freddie Brock will step down as chapter president this week, with Lebanon resident John Gideon taking over leadership duties. And in Gasconade County, a Rolla woman has been charged after allegedly stealing a pickup truck and a tractor. Investigators say Ashley Walser is accused of taking a Ford F-250, returning it, and then stealing a Kubota tractor before abandoning it. Deputies later found her hiding on a nearby property. She's being held on a $50,000 bond. That's the latest from 98.9 The Mix and Sunny 104.5.
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6: Here's your 98.9 The Mix forecast for Mid-Missouri's 48-hour weather center. Lows dip down to about 68 tonight under partly cloudy skies. Winds out of the south, 8 to 15 miles per hour. A mix of clouds and sun again tomorrow. Slight chance of thunderstorms. High temperatures reach up to 86. That's your updated forecast. I'm meteorologist Jennifer Wojcicki. Currently, it's 84 degrees.
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1: All right, I've got to hand it to my Facebook friend of the day today. Her name is Kelly Zanotti, and she perfectly epitomizes the shopping experience for me. She says, I hate when I think that I'm buying organic vegetables at the grocery store, but when I get home, I discover they're just regular donuts. Yeah, that's usually how it goes with me. Start off with the best intentions, right? And then you see those little teeny tiny chocolate donuts in the bag. Oh, buddy. Yeah, I usually end up walking home with those. Ah, Kelly Zanotti, my Facebook friend of the day today. You know me so well.
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0: know how every single day has like a special connotation, like it's National Burger Day or it's National Foot Fetish Day. Well, today is National Hug Your Cat Day. And to that I say, good luck. I don't know what your relationship is with your cat, but in my house, it should also be National Neosporin Day and also National Facial Reconstruction Day. Yeah, hugging our cat. Every now and then I get a snuggle, but more often than not, it's just a hurricane of claws and vengeance.
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15: Here's your 98.9 The Mix forecast for Mid-Missouri's 48-hour weather center. Lows dip down to about 68 tonight under partly cloudy skies, winds out of the south, 8 to 15 miles per hour. A mix of clouds and sun again tomorrow, slight chance of thunderstorms, high temperatures reach up to 86. That's your updated forecast. I'm meteorologist Jennifer Wojcicki. Right now, it's 82 degrees.
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0: That is Benson Boone. 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